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1: The boot fits.
2: 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My carriage is a 4x4 400 horse Chevrolet.

When we go out downtown, your lipstick stained every coffee cup that I got in this house. The way you say I love you too's like rain on an old tin roof.

Well, here's my final serenade. Here's a gun and here's a blade. Here's a picture that I saved for too long. Here's my